0: Hits aller Zeiten.
1: 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And this is She's So High. She's so high. SWR 1 Baden-Württemberg.

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It's upward to the ceiling where the chamber's said to be, like the forest fight for sleep.